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Never met a man since school, couple screws loose. 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Tripping like a fool, never let the scene choose you. Never met a man since school, couple screws loose. Fuck it cause it match my cool, fuck it cause it match my cool.

0: Minotan, c'est maintenant sur Ici Musique.
1: I've just been trying my best not to be selfish. Thus, when I'm done, I'm done. All I've known, giving kisses like moi, give you death like a coulignon. Not in the mind, dog, I'm ending this cycle. Yeah! I've been outside, though, feeling the price low, living in cycles. Pleasure to pain, we've

0: 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What the fuck? What? We were the same, never again, never a friend to me, dog.
1: Outside though, feeling the price low, living in cycles, pleasure the pain we

I've just been trying my best not to be selfish. Thus, when I'm done, I'm done. All I've known, giving kisses like moi, give you death like a cooling yawn. Not in the mind, dog, I'm ending this cycles. I've been outside though, feeling the price low, living in cycles, pleasure to pain.

0: there, right?
1: Yeah, he's gonna be there.
0: Cause that's the only reason I wanted to go.
1: He's gonna be there.
0: Does my hair look good?
1: Yeah, it looks good, girl.
0: What about my nails?
1: Your nails is black.
0: What about this dress?
1: Dress is tight.

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can't believe this note she left on the door, telling me she doesn't live here anymore. I can't believe

0: Yes, it will. Yes, it will.
1: Take his belly, split his vest.
0: Yes, it will. Yes, it will.
1: Everybody,
0: drink, drink this toast. Drink this wedding toast. Drink, oh, drink this toast. To the two we love the most.
1: Will she be a perfect wife?
0: Yes, she will. Yes, she will. Make him work hard all his life. Yes, she will. Yes, she will.
1: Everybody,
0: drink, drink this toast.